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1: 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They're not comfortable until you are. Traffic is definitely picking up for the evening commute. Watch for a disabled vehicle eastbound Highway 58 near Coffee Road. That's causing brief delays in the right lane. Heavy volume continues northbound Highway 99 through downtown and expect slower speeds westbound Rosedale Highway approaching Callaway Drive. If you're heading out, give yourself a few extra minutes. And as always, drive safe.
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Catch Your Tribe at 5. 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It's finally here. 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
1: 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They're not comfortable until you are. Traffic is definitely picking up for the evening commute. Watch for a disabled vehicle eastbound Highway 58 near Coffee Road. That's causing brief delays in the right lane. Heavy volume continues northbound Highway 99 through downtown and expect slower speeds westbound Rosedale Highway approaching Callaway Drive. If you're heading out, give yourself a few extra minutes. And as always, drive safe.
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Today's music, it is Kelly 95.3, Tarik Fox on the way out of here. 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

0: 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I got them candy kisses on
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0: Leonard Luca is a Dutch Indonesian artist, but he's based in the Netherlands. And if you want that kind of neo soul funky sound, but you don't want to listen to something super upbeat, this song and this artist would be great for you. His music is a little bit more chill if you want something in the same style, but if you want to relax a little bit. That concludes our artists this week on Indie Friday. If you have any artists that you want to recommend, or if you have any songs that you want to hear something maybe a little bit similar to, you can shoot us a DM at XYZ Content on Instagram, where we will also have all of these artists posted for your listening enjoyment. We will see you next week. This is XYZ with Eric Zachary.
1: So good.
2: Okay.
1: Very good.
2: I want to pull the curtain back just a little bit. We let Audrey just do this, right? Like, we don't tell her who to, like, base the songs off of, what songs to pick. That was incredible. And that's all in my playlist now. Yeah. So thanks.
1: The first girl kind of sounded like Macy Ray or Macy Gray.
2: Macy Gray. Yeah.
1: What was her name?
3: That was,
2: Zena Delphia.
3: Yeah. Zena Delphia spelled with, I don't have it pulled up. I just remembered because
2: right. I was like, I'm going to go find her.
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0: is coming to the Greek Theater in L.A. this October. And you know that we're not going to leave you in the constant Ticketmaster queue. 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Now, it's time to get back to today's music. This is Kelly953.
1: Audrey wants you to know that the box office is so back.
2: I'm sorry. I don't think I'm the only person that's excited about this.
1: I'm not saying it any other way than that's just what you want the people to know.
2: Yeah,
1: right?
2: I want the people to know that the box office is so back. We've had a lot of blockbusters recently.
1: Yeah,
2: and the it's like
1: the amount of money that
2: the gross.
3: Yeah, can I help?
1: All right, let's just jump in. So,
2: anyway,
1: total
2: Hollywood
1: revenue this year is on track to supersede
2: $10 billion, which is the highest that it has been since 2019, which I don't know if you remember what happened.
3: In 2020, COVID.
2: In 2020.
3: She's singing about COVID.
1: Audrey, but it's Friday. People don't want to hear you sing as they head into their weekend.
2: You don't know that.
1: I so do.
2: You absolutely
1: XYZ
2: know.
1: With Eric Zachary.
0: It's XYZ.

0: I don't make music for cancers.
1: That's what I just said. Anyway, my issue with this is that I don't like when if you, the first thing out of your mouth is what's your sign, and then okay. you deem whether you like me or not.
2: Sure.
1: Based off of that is so BS, because you're also like, if the sign isn't something that you agree with, like that's going to immediately adjust your line of questioning of getting to know someone.
2: Yeah. Uh-huh.
1: Like get to know someone for a month and then find out their sign. And then I want to see how right you are. How many people guess it on the nose before they know someone's birthday?
2: Okay, so I would like to say that one, I think that there is, if you are going to do the whole astrology thing, you could really tell who's into astrology and who's been to therapy, right? Because if you're just reading tarot cards or doing that whole thing, it's like, you could just pay for like BetterHelp. You'll figure that out, you know? But for somebody to deem you a certain way because they had a bad summer with a Sagittarius or, you know, it was a couple rough months. You had a horrible Halloween weekend with a Virgo.
1: I don't like the compatibility thing, too. It's like, because obviously no one falls into like black and white, right? Like,
0: well, that's why you have like 8 different things that come into play when you're talking about your astrological chart.
1: I just call BS when someone lets it dictate how they get to know someone.
0: But nobody actually does that if they know.
1: Oh my God. I have had a girl walk out on a date because she found out I was a Virgo.
0: If they know anything about
1: astrology.
0: And she's
1: like, well, our sex is going to be awful, so we're not even going to try.
0: Nobody does that if they know anything about astrology, because there are so many different factors that come into play.
1: Yeah, like whether it's real or not.
0: Listen,
2: he's not totally wrong.
0: People
2: though.
0: Believe he's, in crazier he's
2: not,
0: things.
2: I'm not, and you're right too, and you are right
0: people
2: too.
0: People believe
2: Audrey,
0: in crazier
2: Can I ask you a question?
0: Things. Yes.
2: Were you ever on CoStar?
0: I have been on CoStar, but CoStar sucks.
1: Okay.
2: All right. So, that might be a different conversation. That might be a generational thing.
0: CoStar sucks.
2: Yeah. It's a generational
0: thing.
1: I just don't like
0: that's
1: when people put people in boxes based off of something they have no way to control whatsoever.
2: Sure. Right. Sure.
1: And it's not that I don't think there's some validity. It's like a lot of the traits a Virgo has, I have, right? I'm very organized. Yeah. I'm a perfectionist. Like, but like, I could have also been born in November and still had these traits.
0: What's your rising?
1: I'm a double Virgo, whatever that means.
0: Okay, what's your moon?
1: A Libra. I'm sensitive.
0: Okay, there we go.
2: He locked in.
0: Yeah. Hey, if
1: you don't think I learned this to get some dates back in the day?
2: No,
1: like, come on.
2: That's same, because I was on CoStar.
0: That's so funny, because I was dating a guy one time, and I was like, do you know your moon and your rising? And he was like, I date women. Yeah.
2: Yeah, no, exactly. Like either you're a great guy or you're a demon because you know your moon and your rising.
1: I don't have an issue with you using it as some version of a guide, right? I have an issue with it affecting and immediately impacting how you see someone.
2: Now, can I pose an idea?
1: It's astrology is kind of a version of racism.
2: No. Right.
1: So, you are basing how you treat someone based immediately off of something that's assigned to them.
2: For Shut y'all that are down. Anti-Virgo, he said we're not doing that type of time over here.
1: XYZ.
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0: All right, that is it for us today on your Friday this week on XYZ with Eric Zachary. Audrey, what are you doing this weekend?
1: Honestly, I think I'm literally not doing anything at all. Probably sleep tomorrow.
0: The exciting life of a 24-year-old.
2: Hell yeah, sleep.
1: I know. Living in the city. I'm so boring. I'm okay. So boring. But I don't know. Maybe I'll go to the beach or something.
0: That'll be fun.
3: Okay. Yeah.
0: All right, Jordan, any plans?
2: Not too much. I mean, there are some select people who still want to celebrate my birthday. So, you know, I got a dinner here and there.
0: Yeah.
2: But, my wife is out of town and,
0: Jordy's loose.
2: Jordy's not loose. It's a little smoky Jordy's outside. Loose. Jordy is inside right now.
0: Jordy's loose.
2: You know, so I'm staying indoors as much as I can. Yep. But you know, if you want to hang out with me,
0: I'll be there.
2: Yeah. Give me a call.
0: Jordan and I hang out.
2: You, Eric, that's not an open call to everybody to call me. Please don't do that.
0: No, we should all call Jordan. His number is 708.
2: Hey, we'll see you on Monday.
0: It's XYZ. You're there, Zachary. Happy Friday. Happy weekend.
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